intimate. And what a scummy man. Just give him half a chance, I bet he'll rob you if he can. Can see it in his eyes.

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You can have anything you want on the

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But her eyes glaze over like she's looking straight through me. Then her eyes must have closed for what seems an eternity.

0: 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More, I love any physical being. I think that's wonderful. But then why can't you bring that same feeling home?
1: I want them
0: gone. I really wish that I could do that.
2: No, I never did it. That was atypical.
0: What makes you think you can do it?
3: I wash the forgotten.
0: Well, he's seven. The man's foes will be they of his own household. Well, I hardly believe that your own father or mother, a brother or sister would be your enemy. You're gonna call him a liar?
4: No, I'm not calling him a liar.
0: Well, I can do all things through the Lord. He can do it. You saw the way we live and what we did, you believe? I really don't think so.
2: Let's see, Foster.
0: Or that I love any physical being. I think that's wonderful.